0: 48 more pin code, tell me.
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0: 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Kupingo. Tako pinga sweet pinko te miyuk. About the forest. Sami Manik, Mary took to 500 avid to take $167 each. Mapilo Kutsuyed pink cards at the Simiasi. Pink. Any 10 numbers. Holy kiss, you got it to net. Miligasimiasi. Hot ball, hot ball. Any 10 numbers. 67 millilangite. Don't dab 67. I 27, hot ball. Do not dab 67. Ukwangak 7, 17, 27, 37, 47, 57. That's it. 7, 17, 27, 37, 47, 57. Takutura, not. I've got 27. Not 27. Not 67. I've got 67. 67 million men. So I'll go out and have you. Okay? Man, a million in local. Only 7, 17, 27, 37, 47. 57. Not regular number. I-18. I-18. I-18. I-18, B-3, B-Pingasup, B-3, N-45, N-45, N-45, holding kiss chigote to nani, nili sigas tuti, any 10 numbers, N-45, O-65, O-65, O-65, B-15, B-15, N-39, N-39, N-39, any 10 numbers, oh, Cart number
1: 22042.
0: 22042. 1, 2, 3, 4, 5, 6, 7, 8, 9, 10. 71 mo pin code siya rukin.
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0: 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Ila kuya palem.
2: Okay, sorry. Hope no
0: look
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0: circuit. Mm-hmm. You'll play one gray card for her.
2: I'm gonna play one card, one game for you. Okay. Okay, he got a lot to see with you one game. Okay, how is this here? Yeah. Too sorry. Yellow Mickey. Gray Mary, hello.
0: Yellow is fourth game.
2: Yellow Mickey.
0: Kina.
2: Kina we. Use a not open. Cards. Let's say who.
0: Gray hat manga.
2: Gray hat key. See knock knock.
0: Te manga. 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
2: Gray third page meet. Gray me rare halakosi. Gray me ato si wute.
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0: Oh yeah.
2: Si na ato si ye. Yeah.
0: Okay. La nung ito. Yeah. Done. Yeah. Ating na piya galaw.
2: Yeah, Martin. Martin.
0: Martin. Okay. 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

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Oh, 65. 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

0: 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Another I-16. 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
1: 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Martin Pinko drop.
0: B-14. 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I-21. I-21. I-21. 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
3: 23953.
0: 21 mo pinko chet, Punjabi senior?
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0: Okay.
3: Nakumik.
4: One line diagonal, like large X letter with that box in it and four corners. Four.
0: Punjabi senior Rabbi Kutuk Pinko Chemi 21
4: large X Lyoto Ritana one line. And four corners.
0: half a large X.
4: So the 18. Oh, what's the mangita?
0: All right, Rabbi Kutu, Pinko Tiahata. In the Pinko Tiamio. Look at me, Pinko Tisha still Nala Atamati. 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
1: 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How does it make? 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Hot ball, N35.

0: Aquame League Elite, B5, B15, I-25, N-35, N-45, G-55, O-65, Ammalo O-75. 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
1: Old school.
0: Regular number N-33. N-33. N-33. N-44, N-44, N-44, B-14, B-14, B-14. I-23, small XLT anyway. N-41, N-41, N-41. O-66, O-66, O-66, N-32, N-32, N-32. I-21, I-21, I-21, N-39, N-39, N-39. B-4, B-sitamat, B-4, B-1, B-atosik, B-1, G-54, G-54, G-54, one limo ohala yulik, 54, no good, caller on B-1.

0: Forlimo hala yulik 54 amalo B1 no good. Cart number
1: 25924.
0: XLT. Good bingo on B4. 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
1: Sammy Snowball.
0: Sammy Snowball?
1: Yeah.
0: Yeah, good bingo.
1: Thanks.
0: B4 limo. Bingo tseto. 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Two lines anyway.
2: One hot ball or no hot ball?
0: Yeah. I know, yeah. Hot ball and 39. Two lines anyway. Okay, I'm illegal. B9, I19, I29, and 39, G49, G59, I'm malo O69. 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

0: 39 hot ball. 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I-24. N-40. N-40. N-40. N-42. N-42. N-42. O-62. O-62. O-62. G-46. G-46. G-46. O-70. O-70. O-70. I-27. I-27. I-27. O-63. O-63. O-63. N-35. N-35. N-35. N-41. N-41. N-41. N-38. N-38. N-38. Two lines anyway. G-52. G-52. G-52. I-21. 52, caller on 52. Current number?
1: 19113.

0: Yeah, good bingo.
1: Mary Alice Cooper.
0: Can I go?
1: Mary Alice Cooper.
0: Mary Alice Cooper, good bingo.
1: I can make.
0: Hello.

0: 52 Limo, pin code Seto, Mary Alice Cooper. $500. Mapilugo. Salmon color, red. Salmon red.
1: Oh.
0: Large T right side up. Makita siya til logo. T lalok. One hot ball. B2. Miligeli B2, B12, I22, and 32, and 42, G52, 062, Amalo 072. Large T right side up. Two, 12, 22, 32, 42, 52, 62, Amalo 72. Regular number 061 061 061. B9. B holyungi gaktut B9. And 44. And 44. And 44. G57, G57, G57, and 31, and 31, and 31. G59, G59, G59, and 39, and 39, and 39. I-17, I-17, I-17, G-58, G-58, G-58. G47, large T right side up. B11, B11, B11. And 38, and 38, and 38. B4, B sitamat, B4, tik lalok makita siya til logo. O72 G54 G54 I25 N35 I20 I20 35 limo ohala yelik. Number
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0: Lally.
2: Hey. 37, no.
0: Dima. 35 limo pin good, yeah, Apotheek Forest. $500. Mappilugu, Bokmoyamige Halitosi, purple bingo sheet, 10th game, 1 card blackout. Pigasi Yugut, first number, and 39, and 39. And 39, I-25, I-25, I-25. And 42. And 42 and 42 I-19 I-19 I-19 And 36 and 36 and 36 B2 B Makuk B2 B dirt. And 43 and 43 and 43 G48 I-21, I-21, I-21, B-8, B-sitamoyoktut, B-8. I-29, I-29, I-29, I-26, I-26, I-26. And 31 and 31 and 31 and 33 and 33 and 33. G-55, G55, O73, B15, B15, B15, N40, N40, N40. I-22, I-22, I-22, O-75, O-75, O-75. G50, G50, G50, I-17, I-17, I-17. 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N44, N44, N44, G58, G58, G58. 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

0: 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B11, B11, B11. I23, I23, I-23. B-10. B-10. B-10. G-53. G-53. G-53. B-9. B-9. B-53 limo ohala yulik 9 sibuliok to langayok. Caller on 53 9 no good. Okwa oha si mangi tweet. These are the numbers not called. B-1-3-5-12 I'm Yohatsi 16-18-20-28 and Mayo Hatsi 37 G Mayo Hatsi 47 51 56. Sorry, had to not see what you're talking about. Nine, oh, hot simangi me yok. Oh, me oh, hot simangi to 62, 66, 68. Card number?
1: 26967.
0: 6, 7. Fifty-three limo pinko tia tukin awi.
1: Mata ko pa ang ayok chik.
0: Mata ko pa ang ayok chik. Good bingo. Bye. Fifty-three limo pinko tia tuk. Mata ko pa ang ayok chik. $5,000. Double action. $4,370 pinko. So see you see. Double action, 4,370. Okwa magic ball, 50k. Amalupinga yung 27,050. Out of towner magic ball, 3,075. Hatsiliw lang ang mga ta. First 50k ball, G54. Second one, I-18. Dana 50k ng mayok I-18. Pinga yung at 27,050. And 41. G-54. Dana G-54 out of town or magic ball. Ngolang ang mayok. G-54. Another 50k. I-18. 27,050. And 41. Good luck, everyone. Bigger so you good? And 42 and 42 and 42 I-25, I-25, I-25, and 37, and 37, and 37. O72 B11 B11 B11 G51, G51, G51, O61, O61, O61. And 44 and 44 and 44 G59 G59 G59 And 40 and 40 and 40 G56 G56 G56 I-27, I-27, I-27, I-16, I-16, I-16. G49 G49 G49 N43 N43 N43 I-28, I-28, I-28, I-30, I-30, I-30. G58 G58 B3 B, ping us up B3 065 065 065. Hi. On that $27,050 ball and 41 and 41 and 41. Ilani orlang itong e back to back matatakwa. G54 G54 G54 50K ball. B6 B pingasuyukte. So now him minum. B6 070 070 070 and 31 and 31 and 31. G48 G48 G48. I22 I22 2. I22 I23 I23 I23 B10 B10 B10 G55 G55 G55 G46 G46 G46. 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B1 B atosik B1.

0: I 18. I 1-8. I 18. 50k ball. G60. G60. G60. O-68. O-68. O-68. B-13. B-13. B-13. N-34. N-34. N-34. N-35. N-35. N-35. G-53. G-53. G-53. B-5. B-Tallimat. B-5. I-17. I-17. I-17. Five limo ohala yulik. Eh, whoa. Okwa oha semang itwit. These are the numbers not called. B-2-4-7.
1: And 32, 33, 36, 38, 39, 45. G-47, 52, 57. 47, 52, 57. O-62, 63, 64, 66, 67, 69, 71, 73, 74, 75. 62, 63, 64, 66, 67, 69, 71, 73, 74, 75. Look, 1, 2, 3, 4, 5.
2: Card number 756.

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2: From CBC News, The World This Hour, I'm Neil Kumar. The Prime Minister calls it an extreme tail risk, but Mark Carney admits Canada has examined how it would respond in the unlikely event of a U.S. invasion. He made the comments in an interview with the New York Times. Evan Dyer has more on what Carney said. It's a low probability event, but one that is nonetheless so catastrophic in nature that you have to take it into consideration. And in fact, in Mark Carney's comments to the Times, he did say that it would be irresponsible not to prepare for. And this is a change from earlier this year in January. And at the time, he said that this was not a realistic possibility anytime soon. The attack on Venezuela has really turned out to be quite a resource grab. And the United States has taken a great deal of money out of Venezuela, billions of dollars. And also the State Department in the spring issued a sort of a new doctrine. It was an expanding on the existing Monroe Doctrine, but perhaps reinterpreting it in a more aggressive way, making it very clear, just increasingly clear, that their vision for other countries on this hemisphere is that they are going to be dominated by the United States.
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3: A show of friendship at the White House as Donald Trump hosts Chinese President Xi Jinping. The warm welcome comes with plenty at stake, from trade to the future of artificial intelligence. Paul Hunter has more from Washington.
4: President Xi and I have forged a friendship, a truly great friendship, actually.
5: Trump emphasizing his relationship with Xi. The Chinese president, while not disagreeing with that, emphasized his view Chinese companies be treated fairly in the U.S., even as the two countries have now extended their trade war truce for a few months. Xi also said the U.S. and China must ensure artificial intelligence remains under human control. And, said Xi through a translator, the two countries should coexist in peace.
6: China and the United States must hold the line of no conflict and no confrontation between us.
5: Trump and Xi also met privately. Trump is said to have mentioned China, a fiercely authoritarian country, has the friendliest press corps. Paul Hunter, CBC News, Washington.
3: A teacher in Nova Scotia has been charged with assault and sexual offenses in connection to attacks on students. 2 weeks ago, the RCMP said it received a report about an assault on a student at a Pictou County Elementary School. While investigating the report, officers identified a number of other victims. Matthew Donahoe of Bible Hill, Nova Scotia, is charged with a number of offenses, including assault by choking, sexual assault, and administering a noxious substance. Police warned there may be additional victims. A 24-year-old man from Quebec City has been charged with four terrorism-related offenses. The RCMP say his intention was to carry out an attack on behalf of the Islamic State after communicating with members online and gathering information on how to build chemical weapons. Police say the evidence is clear. The attack on a synagogue in Bellevue, Ontario on Sunday was a deliberate, hate-motivated crime. The gunman was fatally wounded in a shootout with officers outside the synagogue. Thomas Daigle has more.
7: This was a hate-motivated crime.
8: Belleville Police Chief Murray Rod announcing what many had suspected. Sunday's gunfight near a synagogue was intended as an attack on Jewish worshippers. A rampage planned by a heavily armed lone gunman, stopped in his tracks by an officer posted outside.
7: The suspect had the means, the motive, and the mechanisms to cause a mass casualty.
8: Rod says the shooter, former soldier Sean Ward, came equipped with multiple weapons and ammunition, plus gasoline and combustible material. At a news conference, police shared a 15-second video that they say highlights the gunman's motive. The police chief says the attacker can be heard shouting at the officer, "You're going to die for the Jews." Investigators say they've seized electronic devices, but aren't revealing what more they've learned about Ward's radicalization. Police say the gunman initially drove by the synagogue and then returned to ambush the officer. Thomas Dagg, CBC News, Toronto.
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9: Uvang Eva Michael, uchakte igala kut, nagadjami talem remot inet tutu pivalliayot, amalaman na pivalliayag muyot, CBC North TV kutigot. 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
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They were you at one, but a Kayu Lawit and Kayu Takalo, but a Kayu Tin at the Lingni. They couldn't see no young one, I'm a lot to learn it. I'm a taking a extra to Nick. They couldn't at all suit new where you hit me, but the Makwa have been Mikita Loko Yasuti. 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Yeah, on your call, how you mother Yelama, how you mother Ama, 25 sentences. 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
I'm going to go to the house.

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From the Haida Nation in British Columbia, and you're listening to

My name is Wanda Stephen Jamijumba Patrick. My father comes from the Eastern Snake clan group. He's what we consider Wanayaka. I'm called Wandari Dari. Wandari in Gif. And I want to crown you lot with the original crown of this country, the Southern Cross. You can be called Australian. You'll be called Australia if you know the land, because it'll know you. Maintain the balance, live in harmony, because that's what the Ngatika says. That's our whole name for Australia.

that in my ceremony too. That's why carry on the ceremony, our reconciliation ceremony, tells me that I should accept everyone, regardless of where they come from or what nation they are, if they adopt this country and the ways of this country. Matilda, I'm a guardian for their own. I'll do my best to teach you this. Normally you would go to ceremony and nearly half of your life you have to learn all these things and then teach others to pass it on. Wallubere, pass the flame. Lose the flame and your identity doesn't exist anymore. In doing that, your country's identity is gone too. Nambula Murunga Wawari Galangula Manginyangawe Gananganja Nyongkan Kalaragai Har Paramera Ola Orubia Ola Chok. My job, I guess, what my country tells me through the ceremony is to pass on this knowledge, not keep it to myself. So this is why I'm telling this story. Yeah, my country. Our country. So I want to share the knowledge about the ultimate kangaroo, the ultimate emu,

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1: I'm speaking with Jessica Riskin, author of the book The Power of Life, The Invention of Biology and the Revolutionary Science of Jean-Baptiste Lamarck. This is Ideas. I'm Nahla Ayed.

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0: Unaku tears the CBC Regional News. The Legislative Assembly's Government Oversight Committee started sitting this week. They started with the territory's representative for children and youth, who offered a scathing assessment of what she called a child welfare crisis. Artis Akisen reports.
1: I am not here today to sound the alarm. It has already been sounded repeatedly over many years.
2: Nunavut's representative for children and youth, Jane Bates, had a message about the way GN looks after children in its care. One she had delivered many times over the years.
1: In most cases, the services they are receiving are not meeting their needs or are not being delivered ethically, equitably, and consistently.
2: Bates described a child welfare system plagued with issues, high rates of children in out-of-territory care, a rise in sexualized violence against minors, and inadequate investigations of those incidents. And she said the relationship between her office and the Department of Family Services is under strain.
1: Our office's concerns are too often met with defensive or incomplete responses, and at times, no response at all.
2: And the Department of Family Services agrees.
3: There have been challenges with some of our staff and some of our offices.
2: Deputy Minister Jonathan Ellsworth argued Bates' office is asking too many questions, which takes up a lot of the time from the day-to-day work of the department. But Bates stresses this strain is undermining the safety of children in the welfare system. She will appear before legislators again Friday morning. Artie Sarkissian, CBC News, Iqaluit.
0: Senecaloc has been under Do Not Consume advisory for decades, with minerals contaminating the water. A new water treatment plant is now under construction to clean and separate the contaminants from the water. Robert Headley is the community's senior administrative officer. He notes for now, houses and buildings in Senecaloc use reverse osmosis systems to help make the tap water safe to consume.
4: For drinking water, I said, like, you have to use the reverse osmosis. Okay. You can drink it, you're not going to get sick, but the long-term effects of drinking just the tap water on, like, without the reverse osmosis has effects.
0: Construction of the plant is expected to be completed by October of 2027. Residential school survivors are sounding the alarm over plans to sunset federal funding for residential school survivors at a press conference at Parliament Hill yesterday. Winnipeg Centre MP Leah Gazan urged the federal government to renew funding for critical programs for residential school survivors, including for medical and travel needs. Gazan was joined by several residential school survivors for the press conference. She says the funding is critical to the government's goals of reconciliation.
5: And the folks here today were very clear with me to not forget, not only ensuring continue to support reconciliation, that it will rescind his decision to take away the much-needed money for healing and support for residential school survivors.
0: Gazan also urged the government to pass a bill criminalizing residential school denialism. The Winnipeg Centre MP first tabled the bill in the House of Commons in 2024. And the first modular housing factory in Nunavut has started production. Saku Innovative Building Solutions plant will design and supply modular homes for the Kivalliq region. Right now, they say they have a team of 15 employees, the majority of them Inuit, though the team will grow. And Saku says at its peak, the factory will build 40 homes annually. Caroline Knott is with Saku. She says the homes will be built to last.
6: It's also adapted to the Nordic, the Arctic condition, so it can withstand, you know, the climate and also be very durable. So you should have a forever home then.
0: As of June 2025, the wait list for public housing is over 3,600 applicants across the territory. According to Nunavut Housing Corporation, Sukku says production started Wednesday on the homes. And that's the CBC Regional News. I'm Howard Salato.
7: I know till now you 8:30 me, but happy birthday, you little need. Take on attitude, like out there, cause it's a nice day to see. Tomorrow is CBC me, I call you need to start so go take it look up. Man, now I look at the tin on me, cause you see the tin here at the bar, what here, what here, what here, what here, what here, what here, what here, what here, what here, what here, what here, what here, what here, what here, what here, what here, what here, what here, what here, what here, I'm a 40 60 10. I'm a Hamanic Turk Novialone Silla Locataner to Rock, on Namik, Tuanimic Anorilone, Kisiane, Anorilone, Rilunitamani 40-60 Mot Unusak, or Coning at 10. I'm a Lusalek, Novialone Silla Locataner to Rock, Nick Gimmick 30 Me Anorinacalone, or Coning at 5, Madonau Yanni. 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
8: 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Of course, you were there. You were there. Have a good Friday and weekend. Thank you.
7: Bye.
8: Bye.
7: Suleiman, I will say my yokangat. Kina will be nakul nakilo kala lute.
9: That's
7: why I'm
9: calling.
7: So, you call us my cartook, or like good, can I be in a kilo hala looted?
10: Ubama,
7: eh, Ben.
10: Eh, Koyaname, Ubama, tell a film in the Guyuma Okalupuma. 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Baby sugar, how do you need to come on? I'm a day quite desire to go with you, Chapaka, who am the Kawi Mayu. I'm my little CBCB day, Koyan Name of Drum, I talk to you. Aksu, Koyan Name, I look at you, Tigapsi. Have a good party too.
7: Eh, Koyan Name, tell her a tag of it. Alienate to say, Yosugin and Gitelica Nakatoila and the Kino to Aralo Yalan Nakata to Tumani to Nisuna, but now let the Gala feed alienate to Nasu Tiakataris, Suleiman Nokala Samayang at Kino Villina Kilokala Lutin.
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9: 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We don't know how to look in a milk when the house is about tea, you know, the chassis. 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I love you, Amber. 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Anyway, thank you, CBC. Bye.
7: Bye. 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
13: This is World Report. Good morning, I'm John Northcott. Today is the deadline for Albertans to request mail-in ballots for next month's referendum questions, including a controversial proposal on independence. Elections Alberta reports strong voter interest ahead of the October 19th vote. This, as a new CBC News poll suggests support for separatism, is softening. Julia Wong reports.
14: For months, supporters of Alberta separatism have rallied to make a case for independence. With a referendum looming, a CBC News poll now shows support for separatism is softening. 23% of those questioned say they want an eventual vote on separating from the country, down from 27% in April, who said they would vote for Alberta to leave Canada. Janet Brown conducted the poll for CBC News.
15: Yeah, well, from a purely statistical point of view, we have seen a change that is outside of the margin of error. So we've seen a change of 4%. That's statistically significant.
14: University of Calgary political science professor Lisa Young says the last few months of campaigning likely played a
16: separation.
14: Role.
16: So I think that as we've started talking about specifics, people have thought more carefully about it and have perhaps thought that this is bolder than they might be comfortable with.
14: The poll also finds Alberta Premier Danielle Smith may be losing support. 51% say they're not impressed with her, up from 44% in April. Pollster Janet Brown.
15: She enjoyed a very long honeymoon. Now with this referendum, she has entered into very complicated territory. She's trying to manage a party that's divided.
14: Enthusiasm to vote is high. Elections Alberta says it has received 673,000 requests for a special ballot. Albertans vote on October 19th. Julia Wong, CBC News, Edmonton.
13: BC Attorney General Nikki Sharma is calling for strict new federal regulations on artificial intelligence companies. It follows a magazine report alleging that ChatGPT advised the Tumblr Ridge mass shooter on how to evade the platform's safety filters. BC is suing OpenAI and its CEO Sam Altman, demanding changes on how AI threats are reported and seeking damages to help rebuild the local secondary school. We're learning today that former RCMP intelligence official Cameron Ortiz has been on day parole for months. Ortiz was sentenced to 14 years in prison in 2024 for violating Canada's secrets law after leaking classified information to those under police investigation. With credit for time served, he had 7 years remaining on his sentence. In a newly released decision, the Parole Board of Canada concluded his risk to reoffend is low, approving his release to a private residence under strict conditions, including a nightly curfew, device monitoring, and financial reporting. Justice Minister Sean Fraser is ordering a new appeal in a 30-year-old Saskatchewan murder case. Two Indigenous sisters were convicted of second-degree murder in 1994, but have maintained their innocence for decades. Following a 5-year review, the Federal Justice Ministry concluded a miscarriage of justice likely occurred. Hannah Spray reports.
17: Odelia and Narissa Cusants from Kiksikus First Nation are serving life sentences. In 1994, a jury found them guilty of second-degree murder in the death of 70-year-old Anthony Joseph Dolph. A teenage cousin of theirs would plead guilty to stabbing Dolph. The sisters were also charged. Now in their 50s, they are still incarcerated, although they were granted conditional release for some time. But when they were arrested for Dolph's murder, they were 18 and 21. They were kept in RCMP cells for 5 days and repeatedly questioned. Officers then claimed the sisters had confessed. James Lockyer with Innocence Canada took on their case.
18: We've got new information about that period that we think compels an entire rethinking about the case and a complete rethinking about the reliability of their confessions. In essence, we're alleging that the confessions that were put before the court were false confessions.
17: Deanna Harris is a regional director with Saskatchewan Legal Aid. She says that often, when there's historical injustices, authorities can't do much other than apologize. But here, there's a chance to right a wrong.
19: They are still with us, they are still alive, and we can actually work to acknowledge that they had that there was a miscarriage of justice in their case, and that can be remedied at this point in time. So it's very, I mean, for me, it's very exciting.
17: The case will now go back to the Saskatchewan Court of Appeal for hearing dates to be set. Hannah Spray, CBC News, Saskatoon.
13: Foreign Affairs Minister Nina Anand is hosting her German counterpart in Ottawa today. The bilateral talks focus on Euro-Atlantic security, ongoing support for Ukraine, and securing critical mineral supply chains. The visit comes as Canada and Germany mark 75 years of diplomatic ties. The two ministers will hold a joint news conference later this morning following a formal signing ceremony. U.S. President Donald Trump hosted Chinese President Xi Jinping for a lavish White House state dinner last night. Inside, the two leaders toasted to harmony and economic ties alongside a room filled with top American tech executives. For more on the visit and what came out of their talks, we're joined by the CBC's Mark Carcasol in Washington. So, Mark, what do we know about what happened last night?
20: Well, John, a glitzy black tie affair, as most state dinners are. Several American, Chinese, political, and business power brokers in attendance, along with...

Ei, Ulasia Rapikut, CKUJ FM 97.3, Dusak Sos Miok, Ulumi Amireyout 25, 2026. 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
2: 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The representative for children and youth, Jane Bates, is the watchdog for the Nunavut's welfare system. But as she told MLA's Thursday, it's been getting harder to do her work lately.
4: Our office's concerns are too often met with defensive or incomplete responses, and at times, no response at all. The information provided to us is frequently inaccurate, incomplete, or inconsistent with other information available to us, and some issues are not substantively addressed.
2: Bates said lack of accurate information puts the life and health of Nunavut children at risk. She is set to continue her testimony on Friday. After facing a decade of drinking water issues, the people of Sanikiloak are finally getting a new water treatment plant. Caitlin Jonas has more.
1: People of Sanikiloak get their water tested every week. And for years, those tests have led to a do not consume advisory, according to SAO Robert Headley.
5: The composition of the water is full of things that are contaminants, like manganese, sodium.
1: Headley says every house and all buildings have reverse osmosis filters to provide clean, safe water to drink and cook with. But residents like Mary Kavvik say many of the filters do not work. They have stopped tending to the reverse osmosis, so we have to fetch water because they stopped. Kavvik says she fetches water just outside of the community from a lake or a river, and so do a lot of people. But there is a solution, a new water treatment plant that will be able to separate all the minerals from the water. Construction is expected to be completed by October 2027. And start being used soon after. Caitlin Jonas, CBC News, Sanikiloa.
2: And the first modular housing factory in Nunavut has started production. Saku Innovative Building Solutions plant will design and supply modular homes for the Kivalliq region. Right now, they say they have a team of 15 employees, the majority of them Inuit. Though the team will grow, and Saku says at its peak, the factory will build 40 homes annually. Caroline Knott is with Saku. She says the homes will be built to last.
6: It's also adapted to the Nordic, the Arctic condition, so it can withstand, you know, the climate and also be very durable. So you should have a forever home.

0: home then.
1: As of June 2025, the wait list for public housing was over 3,600 applicants across the territory, according to the Nunavut Housing Corporation. Sakku says production started Wednesday on the homes. And that's the CBC Regional News. I'm Khawish Anwar.

Una haning uter ni maro tinga WT for ter makot. 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

0: 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And malu pizza slice selection. 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

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There's only one bus running today for a new Epic Road and Newtown. 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

0: Swift action. This as the police investigation continues, Rowan Kennedy reports.
1: Prime Minister Mark Carney offering his condolences to the family, colleagues and loved ones of Leila Bensalem. Carney says she was an esteemed member of the Canada Revenue Agency team. He says she was devoted to helping Canadians, and that's what she was doing the moment she was attacked. On Tuesday afternoon, Montreal police found Bensalem dead in an apartment on René-Lévesque Boulevard. Investigators questioned several persons of interest, but no one has been arrested. Carney's promising to support police to find whoever killed her and make them pay the price. Meanwhile, Conservative leader Pierre Poilievre also paid his respects in the House of Commons.
2: I'd like to speak on behalf of all Canadians to offer his condolences to a treasured member of the public service.
1: The union representing CRA employees says it's shocked and heartbroken by Bensalem's death. It also condemns the violence that took her life and says it will work to support her family. Rowan Kennedy, CBC News, Montreal.
0: The federal government is taking another step forward in talks with the Swedish defense company Saab as Canada considers acquiring its advanced radar planes for the Royal Canadian Air Force. Ottawa says it has agreed to a non-binding term sheet with Saab that will support more detailed negotiations on a fleet of GlobalEye aircraft. Prime Minister Mark Carney had announced at a defense expo earlier this spring that Canada had selected Saab as a preferred supplier for airborne early warning and control planes, though that does not commit Ottawa to actually purchasing that platform. Carney's government still has not made a decision on its planned acquisition of 88 F-35 stealth fighter jets from the United States, of course, as tensions remain strong between Canada and the United States on a number of fronts. And a Canadian Space Agency astronaut, Josh Kutrick, and three of his crewmates are now completing their pre-launch quarantine in Houston these days. They're going to be traveling to the Kennedy Space Center in Florida tomorrow. The plan is to launch next Thursday for a six-month mission to the International Space Station. Karen Pauls reports.
3: It's a pretty exciting week for us.
4: Canadian astronaut Josh Kutrick speaking from a quarantine facility in Houston. He and his three crewmates are in the final stages of preparation for an October 1st launch date. Kutrick is just the fourth Canadian astronaut to go on a long-duration mission aboard the International Space Station and the first to go to space as part of NASA's Commercial Crew Program. It partners with companies like SpaceX to transport astronauts to the space station. But there have been glitches. NASA and SpaceX had to delay this launch nearly a month after detecting an oxidizer leak in the rocket's propulsion system. U.S. President Donald Trump wants to be the first to establish a moon base and develop nuclear space capabilities. Kutrick says this mission will also help prepare for the next step.
3: Deep space missions to the moon.
4: And beyond. Karen Pauls, CBC News, Winnipeg.
0: And that was your CBC News. Jumping over to the weather forecast now from Environment Canada. Lots of sunshine once again around the province today and mild temperatures too. Montreal, mainly sunny, 23 degrees for our high. Sunshine in the Laurentians and 21. Mainly sunny for Sherbrooke as well, also 21 degrees for the high there. And mainly sunny over Quebec City today and a high of 23 degrees. Heading out east into Gaspé now, sunshine there with a high of 21. Sunny this morning, becoming a mix of sun and cloud later in Val-d'Or and a high expected at around 20.
5: Okay, nukat sik. 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
1: 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On the leap, as I know, Pasil Octomo Pasha Konek, happy belated birthday to Sakoning in the way, Ipasak, and Annie at Adden Pitchney, the Leo to Lord Tim Relu.

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1: Hello, Amber. 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There's your very special song on your very special day. So have lots of fun. And next year on your birthday, you just might see me again singing happy birthday to you, Amber, on your birthday. 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

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Korean barbecue chicken with rice, sesame, parsley.

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Tof for the fine good work, but the pair mirror hang out it a thousand good work per period and matter. Susie Hoke Nukaksik and 11 more 80 who you okay not. Ipo a partridge low, Ohala Gatangikoni 1784.

Mayor's Clark Jr., Halagadingadobi 1784, Mayor Jr., 1784. Okay, 0743. Mayor Jr., 0743.

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0: Go attention to all hospital employees. We are currently working on improving our administrative procedures related to the management of dependents. With the declaration of dependents for 2026, we also need the following: for yourself, beneficiary card, for your common law spouse. If he, she is your dependent, a copy of the page from your income tax return. 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Minor children, both or adoption certificates. Adult children, birth or adoption certificate, and proof of full-time post-secondary enrollment. Please complete the return form by fax 2071 or in person at the Human Resources Office, building number 1140 on the second floor, or by Canada Post, Human Resources, P.O. 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Okay, boy, to all the hospital employees, we are currently working on improving our administrative procedures referred to the management of dependents. With the declaration of dependents for 2026, we are also need the following: for yourself, beneficiary card; for your common law spouse, a copy of the page form from your income tax return. 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Please complete and return the form by fax 2071 or in person at the Human Resources Office, building 1140 on the second floor, land holding office second floor, or by Canada Post, Human Resources, P.O. 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
0: 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u tilugu u luku he the CBC regional news the representative for children and youth Jane Bates is the watchdog for the Nunavut's welfare system But as she told MLA's Thursday, it's been getting harder to do her work lately.
1: Our office's concerns are too often met with defensive or incomplete responses, and at times, no response at all. The information provided...

0: the water is full of things that are contaminants, like manganese, sodium.
1: Headley says every house and all buildings have reverse osmosis filters to provide clean, safe water to drink and cook with. But residents like Mary Kupvik say many of the filters do not work. They have stopped tending to the reverse osmosis, so we have to fetch water because they stopped. Kupvik says she fetches water just outside of the community from a lake or a river. And so do a lot of people, but there is a solution, a new water treatment plant that will be able to separate all the minerals from the water. Construction is expected to be completed by October 2027 and start being used soon after. Caitlin Jonas, CBC News, Sinikiloa.
2: And the first modular housing factory in Nunavut has started production. Saku Innovative Building Solutions plant will design and supply modular homes for the Kivalliq region. Right now, they say they have a team of 15 employees, the majority of them Inuit. Though the team will grow, and Saku says at its peak, the factory will build 40 homes annually. Caroline Knott is with Saku. She says the homes will be built to last.
3: It's also adapted to the Nordic, the Arctic condition, so it can withstand, you know, the climate and also be very durable. So you should have a forever home then.
2: As of June 2025, the wait list for public housing was over 3,600 applicants across the territory, according to the Nunavut Housing Corporation. Saku says production started Wednesday on the homes. And that's the CBC Regional News. I'm Khawishan.
4: 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Time now is 12:37 and you're listening to CBC North Radio 1. Listening to Nipivut, broadcasting live from Iqaluit. We often encourage you to call the talkback line to record whether you have a public service announcement. If you have questions, comments, or concerns, or if you'd like to record for a birthday greeting or to request a song for Sunday request show, you can always call us toll free 1-888-896-3135. If you're in Iqaluit, 979-6101. 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

0: Hanukkah mapania tinga Anna Rainy Bridget. 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I'm so proud of you, Anna. 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
1: Hello. 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How far in September 26th? Birthday Lagama. I want to wish me, myself, 50 more after a room, I can share money. 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Happy birthday. 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Hout, September 26th. 50 more after a room, halfway to 100. Wakadjara money. 50 and up golf, you need a winner out of the help. Amen. September 23 birthday, look to Kadara. Happy birthday, happy belated birthday, Wakatlinga. And Ulumi, happy birthday, happy birthday, do you happy birthday? 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

0: 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Time now is 12:47 and you're listening to Nipivot on CBC North Radio 1. Songwriting is one of the most unpredictable and financially volatile creative careers. And yet many people just can't give up trying to make it in the business. Ultimately, a mix of artistry, a high capacity to endure failure, and a heavy dose of persistence and luck helps songwriters reach the top. In this edition of Rearview Mirror, which is a repeat, Rich Terfai tells us the story of a couple who followed that formula and came out with one of the biggest hits in the 50s.
1: The song Bye Bye Love reshaped the music business in profound ways. But before the Everly Brothers recorded it in 1957, no one wanted it. Bye Bye Love was written by husband and wife songwriters Felice and Budlow Bryant. They were married 5 days after they met in 1945, and for the next several years, they struggled. They lived in a mobile home in a trailer park and wrote tons of songs.
2: If you got the money, honey, I've got the time.
1: They sent their compositions to countless artists, mostly in the country music world, and were repeatedly rejected if they were acknowledged at all. Refusing to give up, the Bryants bet on themselves in 1950 and blazed a trail that many songwriters would follow in subsequent decades. They moved to Nashville to work as full-time professional songwriters. After a few minor successes, everything changed in 1957. After Bye Bye Love was rejected by no fewer than 30 artists, the Everly Brothers agreed to record it. They didn't particularly like the song either, but were offered $64 each, which was an offer they couldn't refuse.

0: Bye Bye Love became the Everly Brothers' first hit when it went to number 2 on the Billboard chart. Once on the map, the Everlys went on to become one of the most successful and influential acts in pop music history, with many of their subsequent hits having been written by the Bryants.
1: Dream.
0: Soon, artists from all over country and pop music started calling the Bryants looking for hits. Big names like Roy Orbison, Buddy Holly, Tony Bennett, Dean Martin, even the Beatles recorded songs written by Felice and Budlow Bryant.

So, quite literally, this song changed the very framework of the music business. The song that put Rock and Roll Hall of Famers the Everly Brothers on the map. This is Bye Bye Love on Rearview Mirror.

The Everly Brothers with their first hit, Bye Bye Love. Thanks to Rich Turfy for that story. He's the host of Drive on CBC Music. You can hear Drive across Canada weekdays from 3 p.m. to 6 p.m., a half hour later in Newfoundland. Finally, Nova Scotia's Carlton Stone has just released a new record. He says, this album is unabashedly me. Here is the title track, Midnight Rose.

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0: 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Lavinia.
1: Okay. Hi, this is Sola Kunga.
0: Atinolma.
1: Okay. Vicky, you know, in a tutorial, again, I'm going to tell you how to do it. Coming from Health Board, we have some exciting announcement to make. For Every Child Matters event on September 30, 2026, the Public Health Department at Nunavik Regional Board of Health and Social Services is organizing a community event happening on September 30. We're collaborating with Nunavik Mi'ilagi Papatauvinga Municipality of Kudjok, UTHC Wellness Workers and SIP program, Sakhiyuk Makivik, and Yanimarik students, along with their music teacher, Sarah Russell, Amisanohoya Mayoyo. We've been working together on this event. Little knowledge about residential schools. It's a Canadian Indian residential school system. It was a government-funded, church-administered network of boarding schools that operated from the 1830s until the last school closed in 1996. The Inuit and First Nations attended residential schools around Canada, including some Kudjamiut. September 30 is the day to remember the harmful legacy of the Canadian Indian residential school systems. It's the National Day for Truth and Reconciliation for residential school survivors and those that didn't make it home. It's the day to remember and honor everyone that attended the residential schools in Canada. This day is also known as Every Child Matters or Orange Shirt Day. The plan of activities for September 30 are at 11 a.m. we're gathering and meeting up at the NV Katitavik side to begin with a couple opening remarks, some speeches, prayer, moment of silence, and afterwards, between 11:30 to 12, we're going to begin the parade from NV to the baseball field. We're asking everyone who's able to walk during the parade to leave their vehicles parked at the NV due to the fact that the baseball field doesn't have much parking space. Upon arrival to the baseball field, we will have a mass flag raising of the new National Day for Truth and Reconciliation flag created by Sedna Papikatuk, who was the winner of last year's Every Child Matters logo contest. You can see the flag on the Health Board Facebook page, NRBHSS Facebook page, if you haven't seen it. We'll continue on after the flag rising with a barbecue, some snacks, and by a surprise performance by the students and their music teacher, Sarah Russell. To end the event, we're going to have a candy toss, baklanik, different supplies, not only candy. And we're inviting the public to join us on this special event. Please show up and join us. Please be sober and enjoy a nice event with us. We have many people to thank, and our BHSS, and we have Kutjuk, Makifik, Nunavimi Ilagi, Papatovinga, Sahayuk, Yanni Marik students and music teacher, UTHC wellness workers, SIP program, and you. Put on your orange shirts, take along your family and friends, and join us to celebrate, honor, and reconciliate. Nakotmik.
0: Asagokto. 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
1: I'll bring you the announcement after.
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1: Yeah, thanks. 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
0: Gene Partridge, Hantamini Gingamatil Gain Duk, Tommy Papak, 2905 Extension 2213.

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0: Health port go to sort go to hotel kao yangi. So hat sini ulak to September 30 ulak pat. 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Truth and Reconciliation Day. Every child matters on September 30. 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

Then that was going out to AJ, Andrew Jr. You know, it was a Sarah, happy birthday from Selena Cooper. Guy, you seen that when you download it? Rota Hockey, Ohala, Hoya, what do you want? 7 8 4 Rota Hockey. 1784 Sally Shikpaluk Uhala Tinguni 1192.

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4: Hello, I'm Helen Mann, sitting in for Neil Cooksell.
5: Good evening, I'm Chris Howden. This is As It Happens. Tonight,
4: a victory for the away team. Donald Trump and Xi Jinping wrap up their Washington summit without major policy developments. But former Canadian diplomat Michael Kovrig says that doesn't mean the Chinese leader didn't score a big win.
5: Fight, not flight. A former student at one of India's top women's colleges was among hundreds protesting after a young student was sexually assaulted. She says all they're demanding is for women to feel safe in public.
4: Digital literacy. A Quebec writer's work divides the literary community after it's alleged that he wrote his acclaimed novel with the help of AI. One writer tells us his peers are frustrated and grieving.
5: Pause for effect. Helen talks to the Canadian trainer of a dog named Uber, who has finally gotten his big break, starring alongside Brad Pitt in the new movie Heart of the Beast.
4: All over the world. Somewhere up there in space is the latest honor for Weird Al Yankovic, an asteroid or alsteroid named after him.
5: And no junk in the trunk. A new study finds elephants use plants for medicinal purposes. They don't just use them to treat themselves, but their offspring as well. As it happens, the Friday edition, radio that applauds their problem-solving ability.

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2: From CBC News, The World This Hour, I'm Mandy Sham. A U.S. magazine is reporting disturbing new details about how AI allegedly contributed to the shooting in Tumbler Ridge, B.C. earlier this year. The report by Mother Jones says ChatGPT helped the Tumbler Ridge shooter plan the attack and circumvent the chatbot's own safety protocols. CBC has not independently verified the story, which was based on anonymous sources. Aaron Collins has the details.
3: Graphic violent images and images of self-harm.
4: The details in Mark Fulman's reporting are disturbing. The Mother Jones writer documenting interactions he says are between the Tumbler Ridge shooter and ChatGPT.
3: The shooter in Tumbler Ridge was asking for long narrative fantasies about mass killings.